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1: That's how we do it right here on the Groove 99.3 Bakersfield, home for old school throwbacks. Emilio on your radio. That is the 5 o'clock cruise. Once again, Noe G on the turntables. That's my D-O-double-G. Monday through Friday from 5 until 6 o'clock, you could catch him getting busy. And what's your name?
2: My name's Carmelo.
1: Carmelo, ¿qué pasa, homie? What you doing?
2: 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I'm tuning into the radio, and I had to call up. 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
2: 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I'm glad to hear Emilio's back on the radio, keeping it alive. 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
1: Oh, you're welcome. 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
1: We've got a comedy show Friday, August 7th at the Well Comedy Club. 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

Cali, Cali, I'm going back to Cali. I don't think so. I'm going back to Cali, Cali, Cali, I'm going back to Cali. I don't think so.

I'm going back to Cali, rising, surprising, advising, realizing she's sizing me up. Her bikini small, heels tall. She said she liked the

And he's coming to Bakersfield, MC Magic. I'll let you know when and where coming up soon. Right here on the Groove 99.3, Bakersfield, Tone Froats going throwbacks. Hey, you got Emilio on your radio. And I forgot what I was going to do right now. Let's see. Oh, yeah, that's right. I'm looking for caller number 9. Caller 9. On the Groove line, 391-9900. 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
1: Congratulations once again. I have a family four-pack of tickets up for grabs between now and 8 o'clock tonight. So, you know, if you didn't win this set, you're going to win next set. You are going to win. I know it. I could feel it. I know you are going to win. So that's going to happen between now and 8 o'clock tonight. So don't feel too bad because you have another chance to win that family four-pack of tickets. 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
3: Oh, you had a fun show this Taco Tuesday morning. Got a big winner for it. Bad karaoke. What song is Mariah singing?
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3: Drake, it is Bad Karaoke. 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
3: Let's go. Hey, we're gonna find out right now, brother. 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Watch it while we check up on it.
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0: in and say that I always listen to your radio station and when I'm at work, working over here out in Wasco, and always got the Groove 99.3 going on. Makes my day go by quicker. Makes work enjoyable. So I just want to tune in and say what's up.
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0: 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It is 640, so if you have to be somewhere at 645, you better hurry. You're going to be late. Don't forget, I got those tickets on the way. Also, Stilo 702 coming up next. And right after that, we have Lloyd with You. That's the jam right there. So coming up next right here on Groove 99.3.
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2: Oh, you had a fun show this Taco Tuesday morning. Got a big winner for it. Bad Karaoke. What song is Mariah singing?
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2: Drake, it is Bad Karaoke. You ready to help me sing it?
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2: Hey, we're going to find out right now, brother. 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Watch it while we check up on it.
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0: 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And Tio stopped by to help me out with my Wait What report.
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1: That's just a big sippy cup, fool. Hey, your mom said if she didn't have you, she would have been a huge freestyle artist like Kanye. You ruined her dreams, nephew.
0: Tio's such a hater. Hey, join us tomorrow. It's New Wave Wednesday. 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

That's going out to Becky. Wanted to hear that one from Lloyd featuring Lil Wayne. That is you right here on the Groove 99.3. Bakersfield, Tom for Old School Throwbacks, Emilio on your radio. Thank you so much for listening to the show. You want to go check out the R&B night out? Amanda Perez, MC Magic, Baby Bash. More details coming up in a few. In the meantime, this is 702. This is D-Lo.

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Baby, baby.

That's the jam right there. That's the Terror Squad. That's Lean Back. Right here on the Groove 99.3 Bakersfield. It's home for old school throwbacks. A million on your radio. So many years ago, not that long ago, I used to bring my daughter in here and I used to put her on the radio when she was a baby. Now she has a boyfriend. His name is Aiden and he wanted to hear Return of the Mac. You better be good to my daughter. If not, I'm going to get Guido the Killer Pimp on you, homie. Aiden, what's up, homie?

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R&B Night Out is going down Saturday, September 19th. Ameta Perez, Baby Bash, MC Magic. We have tickets. Keep listening to win. You never know. We're going to have you calling for those. It could be soon right here on Groove.

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Just like Jackson 5 said, it's easy as ABC. 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
1: Oh, you had a fun show this Taco Tuesday morning. Got a big winner for it. Bad karaoke. What song is Mariah singing?
2: Oh, boy, you're looking like you like what you see.
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3: 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Check on it.
1: Drake, it is bad karaoke. You ready to help me sing it?
3: I could probably sing it better than Mariah, too. Let's go.
1: Hey, we're going to find out right now, brother. Okay, here we go. Watch it while we check up on it.
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1: Oh, you had a fun show this Taco Tuesday morning. Got a big winner for it. Bad Karaoke. What song is Mariah singing?
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1: 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Watch it while we check up on it.
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1: Oh, you had a fun show this Taco Tuesday morning. Got a big winner for it. Bad karaoke. What song is Mariah singing?
2: Oh, boy, you're looking like you like what you see.
3: It's Dre.
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3: Beyonce. Check on it.
1: Drake, it is bad karaoke. You ready to help me sing it?
3: I could probably sing it better than Mariah, too.
1: Let's go. Hey, we're going to find out right now, brother. Okay, here we go. Watch it while we check up on it.
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1: 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And Tio stopped by to help me out with my Wait What report.
4: You still drink horchata in a sippy cup, nephew.
1: What are you talking about? It's a Stanley cup.
4: That's just a big sippy cup, fool. Hey, your mom said if she didn't have you, she would have been a huge freestyle artist like Connie. You ruined her dreams, nephew.
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1: Oh, you had a fun show this Taco Tuesday morning. Got a big winner for it. Bad Karaoke. What song is Mariah singing?
2: Oh, boy, you're looking like you like what you see.
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3: 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Check on it.
1: Drake, it is Bad Karaoke. You ready to help me sing it?
3: I could probably sing it better than Mariah, too.
1: Let's go. Hey, we're going to find out right now, brother. 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Watch it while we check up on it.
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1: 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And Tio stopped by to help me out with my Wait What report.
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1: 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Mike, Slim, and Deron.
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1: 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I thought y'all didn't like the beat. 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
1: Okay, what's your name and where are you calling from?
0: My name is Mary and I'm calling from Hansville, Alabama.
1: Hello, Mary. And who's on your mind? Who are you thinking about tonight?
0: My boyfriend, Gabriel Rosas Perez, out in Iowa Park, Texas.
1: All right, you guys are a few miles apart tonight. What would you like to tell him?
0: That I love him and I miss him and hope to see him soon. And that I'm thinking about him always.
1: We will deliver the message.
0: Oh, can I also dedicate a song to him?
1: Of course. What song?
0: Selena, Dreaming of You.

0: ritual. It has become a late night tradition, and I am so glad you're with us tonight. R-Dub and the Slow Jam Show. We have Liftoff. We're ready for your dedications. We call them oral expressions.
1: Hi, this is Christy in Anchorage, Alaska. I would like to send an oral expression to my husband, Justin Williams, in Grand Rapids, Michigan. Baby, I love you, and I can't wait until the day I see you again, and I hope you have a great night.
2: Hello, my name is Phyllis from Texarkana, Texas. I would like to send an oral expression to Elwood in Paula, Louisiana. Stay positive and know that I love you so very much.
3: 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I'm sending an oral expression to Art Gerardo. Maybe I hope you're listening to this. 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
4: 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Baby, this is the biggest move of our life. I love you. Can't wait till you get it done and we can be together.
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15: Oh, you had a fun show this Taco Tuesday morning. Got a big winner for it. Bad karaoke. What song is Mariah singing?
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15: Drake, it is bad karaoke. You ready to help me sing it?
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18: You still drink horchata in a sippy cup, nephew.
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1: From Corpus Christi, Texas.
0: Awesome. Thank you so much for listening tonight. Who's on your mind? Who are you thinking about?
1: My boyfriend, Michael Escobedo.
0: What do you want to tell Michael tonight?
1: Just that I love him and that thank you for... he's here now with me by my side and just to tell him that I love him and that thank you for everything.
0: Phenomenal. Thanks for the call tonight. I'm glad you're both listening in Corpus Christi. That makes me happy.
1: Yes, sir. We are. Thank you. Listen.

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1: Hi, everybody. This is Fatima from Sacramento, California, and I wanted to send an oil expression to my husband, Lou, in Delano, California. Baby, I love you. I miss you. I can't wait to see you. Have a good night. Sweet dreams.
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4: 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I love you.
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0: This is Brian Harris from Princeton, Kentucky.
1: What's up, Brian? What's going on tonight?
0: Nothing. Just dancing around with my kids, man, having a good time in the kitchen.
1: I love that. Tell me about your kids.
0: Oh, man, I got five of them. I got a 15-year-old boy. I got a 5-year-old son. I got 16-month-old twin boys, and I got a 3-year-old daughter.
1: Unbelievable. And at the risk of sounding like my dad, I would say, you know, there's so much negative music out there and stuff on the internet. And the fact that you're just bumping some old-fashioned slow jams with your kids, man, that means so much to me, Brian. I appreciate that.
0: Oh, thank you, man.
1: I appreciate you so much, man. Well, what can we do for you tonight?
0: I just wanted to send an oral expression out to my kid's mother, Christine Strada-Bosco.
1: Absolutely. What would you like to tell her?
0: That I love her, and we're at home. We're waiting on her to come home.
1: Well, we wish her a safe journey home, my man, and you hug those kids tight and tell them that that Uncle Dub says hello, and I appreciate them all listening tonight.
0: All right, thank you.

0: 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Trust me, I practice a few of them. But Slow Jams on the radio never hurt anybody, especially if you're driving. 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
1: Hi, my name is Toya and I'm calling from Dallas, Texas. My oral expression goes out to Bubba in Pollock, Louisiana. Baby, I'm always thinking of you and I love you so much.
2: Hi, this is Sergio from Yuma, Arizona. I would like to send an oral expression to Laura Soto. You're a great person. Miss you and you're very special. Hopefully I'm lucky and able to come across once again in your life in the future.
3: 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I'm calling to give oral expression to Kendall Ponce de Leon. I love you, baby, and I hope we're always together.
4: 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Baby, I love you, and I can't wait till we can be together again. I love you.
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14: Oh, you had a fun show this Taco Tuesday morning. 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Bad Karaoke. What song is Mariah singing?
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0: Hi, I just wanted to give an oral confession out to my husband.
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0: 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I'm calling from Denver, Colorado.
1: Hi, Christina. And who's on your mind tonight?
0: My husband, Jeremiah Montoya.
1: All right, Christina in Denver to Jeremiah. What's your message to Jeremiah?
0: I just want to tell him that I love him with all my heart, and he's my heartbeat, and to keep his head up and me and the kids.

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1: Hi, this is Christina, and I'm calling from Corpus Christi, Texas. I want to send an oral expression to my husband, Jeremiah Jenkins, in Beeville, Texas. I miss you so much, baby. I can't wait to see you.
2: Hi, this is Jamie Wallace from Peoria, Arizona, and I just want to tell Benito Morales, I love you, baby, and I'm waiting for you to come home and hold me. I love you so much. Sleep with angels, baby. Here's some angel kisses.
3: 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I'd like to give an oral expression to my wife, Cecilia Gutierrez. I love you, baby.
4: My name is Valentino. I live in Las Cruces, New Mexico. I want to send an oral expression to Mackie Roybal. He's in Hobbs, New Mexico. Baby, I love you. Have a good night.
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1: Oh, you had a fun show this Taco Tuesday morning. Got a big winner for it. Bad Karaoke. What song is Mariah singing?
2: Oh, boy, you're looking like you like what you see.
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3: 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Check on it.
1: Drake, it is Bad Karaoke. You ready to help me sing it?
3: I could probably sing it better than Mariah, too.
1: Let's go. Hey, we're going to find out right now, brother. 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Watch it while we check up on it.
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1: 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And Tio stopped by to help me out with my Wait What report.
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is not a problem that I can't fix, cause I can do it in the mix. 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
1: Oh, you had a fun show this Taco Tuesday morning. Got a big winner for it. Bad karaoke. What song is Mariah singing?
2: Oh, boy, you're looking like you like what you see.
3: It's Dre.
1: Dre, what song is that?
3: Beyonce. Check on it.
1: Drake, it is bad karaoke. You ready to help me sing it?
3: I could probably sing it better than Mariah, too. Let's go.
1: Hey, we're going to find out right now, brother. Okay, here we go. Watch it while we check up on it.
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1: 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And Tio stopped by to help me out with my Wait What report.
4: You still drink horchata in a sippy cup, nephew.
1: What are you talking about? 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
4: 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You ruined her dreams, nephew.
1: 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Hey, join us tomorrow. It's New Wave Wednesday. 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
1: 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Mike Slim and Deron.
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1: Yeah. 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

99.3. Just like Jackson 5 said, it's easy as ABC. Like Aretha Franklin, Bobby Brown, and Cameo. 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
1: Oh, you had a fun show this Taco Tuesday morning. Got a big winner for it. Bad Karaoke. What song is Mariah singing?
2: Oh, boy, you're looking like you like what you see.
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3: 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Check on it.
1: Drake, it is Bad Karaoke. You ready to help me sing it?
3: I could probably sing it better than Mariah, too. Let's go.
1: Hey, we're going to find out right now, brother. 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Watch it while we check up on it.
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1: 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And Tio stopped by to help me out with my Wait What report.
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1: Oh, you had a fun show this Taco Tuesday morning. Got a big winner for it. Bad Karaoke. What song is Mariah singing?
2: Oh, boy, you're looking like you like what you see.
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1: Drake, it is Bad Karaoke. You ready to help me sing it?
3: I could probably sing it better than Mariah, too. 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
1: Hey, we're going to find out right now, brother. 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Watch it while we check up on it.
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1: 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And T.O. stopped by to help me out with my Wait What report.
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1: Oh, you had a fun show this Taco Tuesday morning. Got a big winner for it. Bad Karaoke. What song is Mariah singing?
2: Oh, boy, you're looking like you like what you see.
3: It's Dre.
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3: 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Check on it.
1: Drake, it is Bad Karaoke. You ready to help me sing it?
3: I could probably sing it better than Mariah, too. Let's go.
1: Hey, we're going to find out right now, brother. Okay, here we go. Watch it while we check up on it.
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1: 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And Tio stopped by to help me out with my Wait What report.
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1: 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Mike Slim and Deron.
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1: Oh, you had a fun show this Taco Tuesday morning. Got a big winner for it. Bad Karaoke. What song is Mariah singing?
2: Oh, boy, you're looking like you like what you see.
3: It's Dre.
1: Dre, what song is that?
3: Beyonce. Check on it.
1: Drake, it is Bad Karaoke. You ready to help me sing it?
3: I could probably sing it better than Mariah, too.
1: Let's go. Hey, we're going to find out right now, brother. Okay, here we go. Watch it while we check up on it.
3: Dip it, pop it, twerk it, stop it.
1: Woo! Congratulations, Andre. And T.O. stopped by to help me out with my Wait What report. You

0: fake. 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
1: I could probably sing it better than Mariah, too.
0: Let's go. Hey, we're going to find out right now, brother. Okay, here we go. Watch it while we check up on it.
1: Dip it, pop it, twerk it, stop it.
0: Woo!
2: Congratulations, Andre. And Teal stopped by to help me out with my Wait What report. You

0: 3, wrapping up your breakfast boogie mix on a new wave Wednesday. Ladies and gentlemen, make some noise for Dr. Melones.
1: Hallelujah, on a Wednesday, new wave Wednesday, yay!
0: Louis V, put it down in the mix. Thank you so much, man. We appreciate it. And don't forget, we're going from new wave to R&B night out in the park. That's coming up September 19th, Louis.
2: Man, that is right around the corner, man.
0: It's going to be here quick. And we got Amanda Perez, Baby Bash, and MC Magic all performing live. You don't want to miss out on this great event. Bring some lawn chairs, some blankets. You can kick back with the homies. And it's going to be food. There's going to be vendors. And of course, amazing music right there. Strammer Park, September 19th for your R&B night out. Louis.
2: Yeah, and if you come around my little chair there, there'll be some amazing melones.
0: Is it Louis V's melones? Are you, like, selling them or what?
2: No. These are donations.
0: Oh, okay. Okay, can I look at them?
2: You can look at them, but don't get no ideas.
0: Okay, can I touch them?
2: No.
0: All right. So, hey, get your tickets for the big R&B night out September 19th. You can get them at eventbrite.com. And don't forget, there are VIP options as well. So get your tickets today. And, of course, stay tuned. We'll have your chance to win some free ones coming up. With that, Louis V, we'll see you back here tomorrow for Thursday.
2: Yes, sir. Thursday, right around the corner. Man, this week is done.
0: Oh, man, it's flying by. No doubt about that. So thank you so much, Louis V. We'll see you back here tomorrow. And you listening, stick around. We got Adelaide Survey coming up with your chance to win some Legoland tickets. Keep it right here. 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
5: From the Frequency Broadcasting News Center, I'm Anna Maria filling in for Tony Lee with the latest news update. The Kern County Sheriff's Office has released dramatic video of a swift water rescue along Highway 178. A woman was swept away by the fast-moving Kern River before sheriff's air crews and firefighters were able to safely hoist her to safety. Officials are reminding everyone that even if the weather is hot, the Kern River remains dangerously cold and fast-moving. The Fish Fire continues burning east of Bakersfield, north of Highway 58. The wildfire has grown to more than 4,600 acres and is 10% contained. Evacuation warnings have been lifted, but firefighters say the blaze continues to threaten power lines and nearby structures as crews work to strengthen containment lines. And Bakersfield police are asking for your help locating an at-risk missing man. Joel Porter was last seen Monday evening in the 1900 block of Stein Road. He is considered at risk due to autism and developmental delay. If you've seen him or know where he may be, contact the Bakersfield Police Department immediately.
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3: From the Frequency Broadcasting News Center, I'm Anna Maria filling in for Tony Lee with the latest news update. The Kern County Sheriff's Office has released dramatic video of a swift water rescue along Highway 178. A woman was swept away by the fast-moving Kern River before sheriff's air crews and firefighters were able to safely hoist her to safety. Officials are reminding everyone that even if the weather is hot, the Kern River remains dangerously cold and fast-moving. The Fish Fire continues burning east of Bakersfield, north of Highway 58. The wildfire has grown to more than 4,600 acres and is 10% contained. Evacuation warnings have been lifted, but firefighters say the blaze continues to threaten power lines and nearby structures as crews work to strengthen containment lines. And Bakersfield police are asking for your help locating an at-risk missing man. Joel Porter was last seen Monday evening in the 1900

0: block of Stein Road. He is considered at risk due to autism and developmental delay. If you've seen him or know where he may be, contact the Bakersfield Police Department immediately.
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1: Yeah, this album is dedicated to all the teachers that told me I never amount to nothing. 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
2: Yeah.
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1: 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Mike Slim and Deron.
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Just like Jackson 5 said, it's easy as ABC. 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

0: Groove 99.3 Bakersfield's home for old school and throwbacks. Danny P on a hump day while the triple digits are back, friends, anywhere and everywhere, up and down the 99 from the No Town here to Baco. If you're out there traveling, it's hot. We will be in the triple digits today and for the next few days in front of us. It's about to cook. Oh my God. It's a groove 99.3.
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0: 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I've got them candy kisses
2: on the kisses. In the city of Bakersfield, we've got a comedy show Friday, August 7th at the Well Comedy Club. 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
1: Hey, honey, come here, come here, come here. We're going to go into Disneyland right now, but I'm going to need you to go ahead and just not tell anybody your age today. Mm-mm. If someone asks you, you're 2 years old today. 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But above that, you're $179.
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2: 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But the food be so good, y'all. I just learned to embrace that, man. So what up, Primo? How y'all doing?
0: And Joe Morley.
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1: 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Mike, Slim, and Deron.
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1: 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Mike, Slim, and Deron.
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0: 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We'll be back this Friday. If you're looking for a Friday night party to set the weekend off, come on out to El Chilito on Brundage. We will be in the house. Look for the Groove Crew. It's always a lot of fun. We'll see you there this Friday night with the Groove.
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0: 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I know summer's coming to an end here pretty quick and back to school. 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
1: 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Mike Slim and Deron.
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You know that love we shared is just something so special. The tenderness. I just don't know what to say, girl. Would you sing to me? One more time, do it like this.

That's Prince off the request line right here on your Wednesday, Hump Wednesday. Get you over that hump. I'm Emilio in the afternoon. Thank you so much for joining me. I appreciate it. You want to go to Legoland? More details coming up in a few. In the meantime, this is Al B. Shore right here on Groove 99.3.

99.3. Just like Jackson 5 said, it's easy as ABC. Like Aretha Franklin, Bobby Brown, and Cameo. Groove. Jams.

0: That's going out to Loretta. Loretta's from Bakersfield. Wanted to hear that one right there, The System. Don't Disturb This Groove on The Groove 99.3 Bakersfield's home for old school throwbacks. It's going down. Bakersfield is going down. R&B night out. Saturday, September 19th, live on stage. Amanda Perez, Baby Bash, MC Magic. It's going to be one big show. You want to go for free? 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

0: Michael Jackson, Smooth Criminal, right here on the Groove 99.3, Bakersfield's home for old school throwbacks. Good to have you with me on this Hump Wednesday, getting you over the hump. 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
6: Kern CA, Los Angeles CA, Orange CA, Riverside CA, San Bernardino CA, San Diego CA, San Luis Obispo CA, and Ventura CA, beginning at 3:26 p.m. and ending at 5:26 p.m. An Amber Alert is being issued by the California Highway Patrol on behalf of the Ridgecrest Police Department. On July 29, 2026 at 1130 hours, Maximus Roman, Kaiser Roman and Bailey Roman were abducted from Ridgecrest, California. Maximus is a 10-year-old Hispanic male, 4 feet 7 inches tall, weighing 50 pounds, with black hair and brown eyes. Kaiser is a 8-year-old Hispanic male, 4 feet 6 inches tall, weighing 45 pounds, with black hair and brown eyes. Hilly is a 4-year-old Hispanic female, 3 feet

Going out to Valerie. She wants to hear, let's see, Praz. You wanted to hear Praz, Ghetto Superstar. Okay, I'm going to play that for you. Let me push that button right here. Get that on for you, Praz. 99.3.

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0: 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Turning up the heat, the jams. 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

Amber Alert. The following message is transmitted at the request of California Highway Patrol. An Amber Alert is being issued by the California Highway Patrol on behalf of the Ridgecrest Police Department. On July 29, 2026 at 11:30 hours, Maximus Roman, Kaiser Roman, and Haley Roman were abducted from Ridgecrest, California. Maximus is a 10-year-old Hispanic male, 4 feet 7 inches tall, weighing 50 pounds, with black hair and brown eyes. Kaiser is an 8-year-old Hispanic male, 4 feet 6 inches tall, weighing 45 pounds, with black hair and brown eyes. Haley is a 4-year-old Hispanic female, 3 feet 4 inches tall, weighing 30 pounds, with black hair and brown eyes. The suspect, Julio Roman Garcia, is a 29-year-old Hispanic male, standing 5 feet 11 inches tall, weighing 400 pounds with black hair and brown eyes. The suspect was last seen driving a 2014 gray Honda Accord with California license plate number 9RUN898. His team called 911

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Kind of have a sore throat, so bear with me. Here's next, too close.

0: That's my dog, D-O-double-G, Snoop Doggy Dog. That's what's my name right here on the Groove 99.3, Bakersfield Tone for Old School Throwbacks. 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Legoland tickets. Lots of people are calling for those. They're blowing up my phone. They're going on my Facebook page. They're like, when are you going to give those tickets away? It could happen anytime. Yesterday, I gave away a lot of tickets. It could happen again. Adelaide gives away a lot of tickets. We have lots of tickets, so keep it locked right here for your chance to win Legoland tickets, family four-pack from Groove 99.3.
1: 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I've got candy kisses
2: on both kisses. Good afternoon, Bakersfield. It's Mariah with your Time Saver traffic update. We've got a couple of trouble spots to watch for. There's a traffic hazard on Highway 65 at Poso Creek Bridge, so use extra caution through that area. Crews are also responding to a traffic collision northbound Highway 99, just south of Highway 119, and you may see delays as you approach, so give yourself a few extra minutes this afternoon, and as always, drive safe.
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8: 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How y'all doing?
6: And Joe Morley.
9: 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Doing Raider stuff because I like losing in life, I guess. That's my main thing.
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2: Good afternoon, Bakersfield. It's Mariah with another Time Saver traffic update. The ride around Bakersfield this afternoon is looking a little smoother. There is a traffic collision on Highway 184 near Middleton Lane, which is almost cleared, but you may still see a few emergency vehicles wrapping things up. Other than that, traffic is moving well across town. As always, drive safe.
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